You know how to cut to the core of me, Baxter. You're so wise. But like a miniature Buddha, covered in hair.

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0: Here's how you do it. Watch this.
3: Press the master.
0: You gotta pay for a major expensive glass. 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

Convergence on your old plasma stream. 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And now, you move with your cursor. Up and down, left and right. Printing directly from the keyboard. Change line 14 in your program. Insert a sheet of paper. 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

0: Yeah,
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2: No one knows what the IQ is.
0: You said it. You do.

What I tell her when she wakes up, she's gonna hate me for the handcuffs. Is love enough to blind her to the rough stuff? Is she tough enough for what's coming? What's coming?

It's all the same from the bleachers. Good luck trying to reach us. Y'all to feature us in what's coming.

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